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I'm gonna make you girls lead me by my hand.

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1: Radio Futura, fans in Chile, I love you. You are passionate. You are true. You are every single reason why I keep playing music, and I love you. Thank you.

0: traumatic videotapes secretly obtained by animal rights activists have aroused public indignation, but many scientists vehemently disagree.
1: 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We're all monkeys.
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